made me feel this useless guilt. Can you look back on what we built? I wonder what you saw in me. Tell me, was it real?

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I hate people in nightclubs snorting coke and explaining where you're going wrong. Well, if you agree, then come here.

La la la la, wonderful love. And I hate pointless status updates on Facebook. FYI.

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I hate stepping outside for a smoke and some guy coughs like you're

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And I hate queuing up for festival toilets, especially when you need a shit. And I hate the X Factor for murdering music, you bunch of money-grabbing pricks.

magazines aimed at insecure teens that make 10-year-olds race to grow up. Hey kids, let's all be anorexic or better. Eat chocolate until you throw up. Keep your Hollywood stars in their stupid cars and the Botox that makes them look fucked. Just grow old with grace. Have you seen Cher's face? It looks like it's been hit by a truck.

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I want you the way you came into the world. I don't want to feel no clothes. I don't want to see no panties. And take off that brassiere, my dear. Everybody's gone. We take the receiver off the phone. Because baby, you and me, this night, we're gonna get it on.

You know I get into these moods and well, you know how it is. And I'm very glad to know that you feel the same way too. Baby, we're gonna lay here and we're gonna make love and we're gonna do it like a

You know what it's like when a man and a woman becomes one. And the only real way you can do that, baby, is when you make love to each other. When you reach that super feeling when you're making love, it's like you're in another world.